up. Send me out. Show me out. 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You've come to the conclusion.

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She's come to take you home.

0: Hi, guys. This is Chris McGregor on Air Dalton. Do you know the show My Generation? It's every Monday night at 8:30. An hour of music and you'll hear the best songs in the world.
1: You know, sometimes au tout début de morceau où on a juste un ou deux mots de MC pour introduire le...

0: Perhaps, perhaps, perhaps. Perhaps, perhaps, perhaps. Perhaps, perhaps, perhaps.
1: T'as le look, Coco. 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T'as le look qui te colle à la peau. T'as le look, Coco. Tu fais le beau. Pas de doute, Coco. T'as le look qui te colle.

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0: Hallo! Ça suffit.
1: Dis.
0: Phtani.
1: Quand reviendras-tu?
0: Stop it!
1: Pourquoi?
0: It's over. Done. That's all. I still